got trigger fidgeting. I feel like I need. We had a party ton of it. My bro get a box and step on a gang, make money off.

days are coming, if no one told you. I hate to hear you crying over the phone, dear. For 7 years running, you've been a soldier. But better days are coming, better days are coming for you. So when the night feels like forever,

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You're on the other side of the storm now, you should be so proud. 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So when the night feels like forever,

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1: We're gonna ride, ride, ride, ride, ride till we fall. They say we got no future at all.

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I just bought a crew, just to flex on you. 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
1: How can I not leak it? I look so good, you look so good, maybe we should all leak it together. 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

hustle, no rock and roll, unless your name's Brewster, cause Brewster's a punk. Parents let go cause it's magic in the air. Criticizing rap shows you're out of order. Stop looking, listen to the phrase and Fred Astaire's, and don't get offended while Mace Do-Si-Do's your daughter. A dry camera roll system is now set. Fly Rob's sword under Daisy Productions. It stands for the inner sound, y'all, in your Quebec, that the action not a trick.

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